0: We are starting because it's now we. We are starting by envisioning a better future. And then we are acting to make this future into a reality. It's act. We must act. And through the process, we always need to convince first ourselves and all our coalition and everyone that is willing to listen that our actions are effective. It's very simple.
1: Yeah.
0: It's very simple, and this is what we must do. And I believe that if we'll be brave enough and brilliant enough, we can make this future. Make this future.